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The late night crowd was wild and loud, but then a shot

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You came along and woo, now honey, I've changed my mind. This love is fine. And the race is just great balls of fire.

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Are you fine? So kind. Got to tell this world that you mind. That you find nails and that twitch on my thumb. I'm real nervous, but it sure is fun. Come on, baby. It drives me crazy. And this group is just great balls of fire.